0: You'll hear that one coming up. And then, okay, fine. Something for cooler weather and autumn walks from Phoebe Bridgers.
1: I can't wait, but I'm waiting. I'm still up, but I'm fading.
0: Plus, new music this hour from Sam and Louise Sullivan. And Brandon Flowers.
2: To hold me in your arms, I think I'm going under.
0: All those tunes and more on the way. I'm Raina Duris, and this is World Cafe. First up, something released 20 years ago from Alexi Murdoch. This is All My Days.

0: Hey, it's Raina. It's World Cafe. Hope you're having a good one. Phoebe Bridgers has been out promoting her new album last weekend. After a quick stay in the hospital with appendicitis, she was in there on the album's release day, but she's okay now, seems to be recovering. Last week, recorded a cover of Nirvana's Lithium for the BBC. Here's a bit of that.
1: I'm so happy, 'cause today I found my friends.
0: That's some of Phoebe Bridgers' recent cover of Lithium. And now, one of her own from her new album with Cameron Winter of Geese on backing vocals here, I Can't Wait.

0: Hard not to dance to that one. It's even tapping the steering wheel counts, I think. It's a fun new track from Leon Bridges called Light the Way. Live from the Archives is next on World Cafe.
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0: You could almost get lost in the Wilco section of the World Cafe Vault. It is so huge because they've been on so many times. I'm Raina Duras, venturing in there with you today for a Live from the Archives to pick out a performance of theirs from 2007 when Wilco came in and did this one from their classic album, Sky Blue Sky. Live for the World Cafe, What Light?

Fruit Bats performing the title track from their 2009 album, The Ruminant Band. That was recorded for World Cafe, and you heard it for Live from the Archives today. Fruit Bats just came back with a new album earlier this summer. You can look out for a World Cafe session with them in the near future. World Cafe's archives are always open. They're open 24/7 for you at worldcafe.org. You'll find a new session from this guy in there where he talks all about his new solo album, Thrasher. It's Brandon Flowers' plans.

0: Take me to the river, Talking Heads. Philly is known as the city of brotherly love and sisterly affection. So makes sense your next band hails from there. They're in just a second here on World Cafe.
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0: Siblings can be the people you have the worst fights with. You can experience sibling rivalry, but you can also feel the most connected to your brothers and sisters. You can feel the most beautiful bond, right? And that goes for music too. Raina Duras with you here on World Cafe. Last week, I was asking you to share your favorite sibling bands of all time. Keeping that call open, would love you to send me a message. You can do it on Instagram by sending me a DM at Rah Rah Raina, R-A-H-R-A-H-R-A-I-N-A. I want to put together a big list of the best sibling bands ever. Again, DM me at Rah Rah Raina. Send me your favorite sibling band. Brought this all up because of this buzzy new duo out of Philadelphia called Sam and Louise Sullivan. This is After All These Years.

0: Shout out to my old high school friend Mike, who put that on a mixtape for me in grade 9. Maybe a bit of an intense song to put on a mixtape for someone at that age, but it's a good one. That was Pearl Jam with Black, and that's it for World Cafe today. Thank you so much to our affiliates who bring you the show across the country. We produce it at WXPN at the University of Pennsylvania in Philadelphia. My name is Raina Duris. Thanks for listening to World Cafe from NPR.
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But there's still one thing that we need to know. 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

0: 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I don't want people yelling at me. I don't like long commercial sets where commercials are screaming at you for attention. I want music. 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I want a good way to kind of ease into my day that complements where I am, as opposed to distracting from it and annoying the hell out of me.
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89.7 WTMD. That is the music of Chaparral for your Thursday morning, Inside the Lines. And right before that, Kenny Rogers and the First Edition, back in the days when Kenny Rogers was slightly psychedelic before going full-blown country. Just dropped in to see what my condition was in, the name of the song that we heard. Support for the morning show on WTMD comes from Game Day Men's Health, specializing in care for men looking to feel and perform their best. I'm Bob the Paper Guy, in for Alex on this first Thursday, weather-wise, for later on this afternoon, right around 5 o'clock when the gates open. Well, it will be hot. We're looking at a projected high of 89 degrees at 5 o'clock. But the chance of precipitation throughout the course of the evening, no higher than 30%. So we're looking pretty good in terms of actually getting wet, other than our, you know, body sweat. But rain falling from the sky, I think, will be hopefully okay for this final edition of First Thursday for the 2026 First Thursday season. Got a stacked lineup of a great Baltimore music for you to enjoy. Vendors with plenty of food and beverage for you to enjoy. And we will talk more about that as the morning progresses, and also all the information you need for tonight available at WTMD.org. And right now, it is music from Alabama Shakes.

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The gates open at 5 o'clock. 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Going to be a great night, and it looks like the weather's going to cooperate with us as well, and that will be certainly a big plus and a little bit of a change. We've had a little bit of bad luck with some weather this year, and we're hoping to go out clean and green and dry. And we'll see exactly what happens later on this evening. I'm Bob the Paper Guy. Thank you so much for tuning in to the morning show. I'm in for Alex Courtright this morning, and we've got plenty of great music to get us up until 10 o'clock. And we'll start off with this one from one of our live lunch performers, David Wax Museum. This one going back to a 2021 guest house recorded live here at the studios of TMD.

0: Definitely a bit of a classic here this morning on WTMD. Music from Sweet. Love is like oxygen, and yeah, you got to have it or else you're going to die. Seemingly feels that way sometimes. David Wax Museum right before that with Guest House, recorded live here at the studios of WTMD. And coming up for you in just a couple of minutes, we'll have our Acoustic Sunrise feature. But first, we need to take care of this, and we'll come back with Crosby, Stills, Nash and Young.
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New music for you this morning here on WTMD. J. Jerome 87, Mr. Alligator from the Canyon album. And right before that, it was Crosby, Stills, Nash and Young, a classic from those guys from one of their very early albums. And right now, it is time for Acoustic Sunrise.

0: Well, here comes the sun, kind of a cloudy to partly cloudy day on this Thursday. We are expecting unseasonably hot temperatures with the possibility of some scattered thunderstorms throughout the day, looking to top out at about 94 degrees. I would call that unseasonably hot. The record temperature for this day, 99 degrees. So we're getting into somewhat uncharted territory as far as the temperature is concerned. Right now, 76 degrees under cloudy skies. Sunrise scheduled this morning for 6:36, and we are just about there, just a minute or two beyond that point. So let's get to it. The acoustic sunrise feature for you this morning coming from Pete Droege, who you might know as a solo artist, also as a member of the band known as The Thorns, which included Matthew Sweet. And it was a nice one-off project. It's kind of in the vein of Crosby, Stills, Nash & Young. Also in that mix, Sean Mullins, so we don't want to forget him. So let's get to it. It's Acoustic Sunrise for this morning on WTMD.
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0: 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Every day is like Sunday here on WTMD, Maryland's NPR music station. And if every day is like Sunday, that means football and pizza and probably a beer or two along the way. That's the way things will be shaking out over the next couple of months at my house anyway. And right before Morrissey, it was John B. Sebastian and an album that he put out after appearing at Woodstock, this one coming out probably around 1971. It's self-titled, just called John B. Sebastian. And he is helped out by just a laundry list of a great artist. And we heard a song that he did play at Woodstock, the solo acoustic performance, How Have You Been? We heard the studio version, which he gets help from Dallas Taylor and also Paul Harris, both of those guys associated very closely with Stephen Stills, with the Manassas Band, and also helping out on some of the Crosby, Stills, Nash, and Young records. And one other song that was in there, our Acoustic Sunrise feature, Pete Droege from a CD he put out a number of years ago. The CD is called Sky Watching, and that song shows up twice, one as the studio version and the acoustic version that we heard, Small Time Blues, on TMD. And let's take a quick break. We'll come back with Fontaine's DC.
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something.

0: That is brand new music from Jack White called Neighbors Blues, and that coming off the new album, Frozen Charlotte, which Charlotte need not worry about being frozen today. We are looking for unseasonably warm temperatures on this Thursday, 94 degrees perhaps as a high. And also in that set of music, it was a shoegaze band that was fronted by Andy Bell, who you might remember or recall as a bass player for Oasis, with this band called Ride. Andy Bell was the guitar player and the vocalist. Great song. And shoegaze, a genre of alternative rock, actually a subgenre of alternative rock that was popular in the early 1990s. I myself, a relatively big fan of some of the shoegaze music. And Andy Bell with his band, certainly adding to the goodness there with Ride, the album Interplay, and Nico Case, and Fontaine's DC on the other side of the hour. And this is the TMD Morning Show, with support for the morning show coming from Game Day Men's Health, specializing in care for men looking to feel and perform their best. I'm Bob the Paper Guy in for Alex. And coming up for you in just a moment, music from Guster.
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0: And just a little bit of a gentle reminder for you. This is First Thursday, and all the fun is happening down at Canton Waterfront Park tonight, beginning at 5 o'clock. Gates open at 5, and we have an all-Baltimore lineup for you to enjoy. And it's going to be, well, a whole lot of fun. Weather looking relatively decent. I think perhaps with a little bit of luck, we'll be able to get everybody on stage tonight with all three bands taking their turns to entertain you. And again, the doors or the gates opening up at 5 o'clock. All the details for the show this evening at WTMD.org.

0: That is new music for you on WTMD, and what a lot of talent on that new song. It is a song called Sick of the Times, featuring the Linda Lindas with Tao of the Tao and the Get Down, Stay Down, and Tune Yards all together on an album called Show Me, and quite a great tune for you on this Thursday morning. Dr. Dog, right before that, with Distant Light. And we started off with music from Guster Satellite, the name of that one, one of the early songs from that band, and a good one that is one that I have enjoyed for a number of years now, and I suspect that you probably have as well. Right now, let's turn our attention to some local music. It's TMD.
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0: Radiohead with High and Dry on Maryland's NPR music station, WTMD. And right before that, Landis Harry Larry with All My Bills Been Paid. And that is definitely a good feeling when you can say that. All my bills have been paid. Yes, indeed. Bob the Paper Guy with you here on a Thursday morning. Thank you so much for tuning in to TMD. We've got a First Thursday Festival coming up beginning at 5 o'clock this afternoon down at Canton Waterfront Park. The gates open at 5, and it's an all-Baltimore affair. Three great Baltimore bands lined up and ready to roll to tickle your earbuds, as it were. And right now, let's take a look at some traffic situations. There's an accident on the outer loop of the Beltway at Lock Raven Boulevard, and that is causing stop-and-go traffic from that point all the way to White Marsh Boulevard. Looking at about 18-minute delay through that stretch, and speeds in the single digits, so you're not getting anywhere fast through there. And if you can avoid that scene, perhaps you should do that, if at all possible. Also, an accident on the outer loop of the Beltway in the Woodlawn area, blocking the left lane before exit 17, which is Security Boulevard. That is a stop-and-go traffic all the way back to Liberty Road. Not quite so hateful as the other backup, but still about 2 or 3 minutes to get through there. Slow traffic on 795 eastbound, or actually southbound, I'm sorry, southbound, between Owings Mills Boulevard and 695, about a 5-minute delay through there. And slow traffic this time eastbound on the Patapsco River Bridge, between Patapsco River Bridge and exit 91, which is the Beltway 695. Slow traffic also on I-70 eastbound from US 40 Baltimore National Pike to Columbia Pikeway, or Parkway, US 29. So that's what we're looking at right now. We'll have more traffic for you in just a little bit. But before we get to that, we've got some NJ Lenderman on the way.
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Little something new from the band Broken Social Scene, Only the Good I Keep. And right before that, it was Gary Clark Jr. What About the Children? And that one from a couple of years ago, Gary Clark Jr. Featuring Stevie Wonder on that song, and Ben Queller featuring MJ Lenderman on the song Oh Dorian here on Radio for Music People, WTMD. Maryland's NPR music station. And let's continue on. This one from the Grateful Dead. I think you'll know this one.

0: Try as you might, try as you may, you'll never keep us all down. Monrovia, Heavy Foots here on WTMD. And right before that, the Grateful Dead, Uncle John's Band. And let's take a look at some traffic here on this Thursday morning in Baltimore City, I-95 South at exit 53. That is I-395 Cal Ripken Way. A little bit of a kerfuffle there involving two vehicles in a crash. One of the southbound shoulders is closed. All the northbound lanes are open. And the first responders on the scene to help you get through there. Another incident, this one in Baltimore County at Maryland 702 North between Eastern Boulevard and Mace Avenue. A collision in that location as well, involving two vehicles and first responders there to help you get through as well. Also, some traffic lights not working in Halesthorpe on South Caton Avenue with Joe Avenue. And that was reported by Baltimore City Police probably about 15 minutes ago. So not sure the status at this point, but just be aware of that. And also, we have some of the same problems from earlier. The accident on the outer loop of the Beltway before Lock Raven Boulevard causing some stop-and-go traffic. The backup has mitigated somewhat, and it is only about an 8-minute delay. Previously, it had been going all the way down to White Marsh Boulevard and almost a 20-minute delay. Now we're down to 8. Speed still mostly in the single digits, but moving just a tad faster than before. The accident on the outer loop of the Beltway in Woodlawn on the left lane before exit 17, Security Boulevard, that has been moved to the shoulder and freeing up the traffic going through that area. And we also have some slow traffic on 795 southbound between Owings Mills Boulevard and the 695, and the slow traffic on I-70 from U.S. 40, Baltimore National Pike, to U.S. 29, and a little further down the road on I-70 eastbound between the Patapsco River Bridge and the Beltway. Just a small delay through there. And that's where we stand, or sit, as the case may be, with traffic here this time around.
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0: 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The Wanting, J. Roddy Walston and The Business. Likely you'll be hearing that tonight down at the First Thursday Festival at Canton Waterfront Park. Hopefully you'll be able to make it down for the final festival of the season. Gates open at 5. J. Roddy Walston, the headlining, joined by Pressing Strings and Mr. VCR. 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I'm Bob the Paper Guy, in for Alex this morning, and we've got music from Suki Waterhouse, among others, coming up here in short order.
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0: 89.7 WTMD, music from Suki Waterhouse, single release called Back in Love. And right before that, it was music from The Cure going all the way back to 1985. And The Cure at that point was working on album number 6 already. And the album that came out that year was called The Head on the Door. And the Melody Maker, the British news, or actually music magazine, I'm not quite sure if they liked the album or not. They simply described that record as, quote unquote, a collection of pop songs. End of story. Anyway, The Cure, from the album The Head on the Door, we heard a song called Push, and The Districts right before that with Ordinary Day here at WTMD.
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0: A little bit of rock and roll music for you there from Blondie, One Way or Another. Ramones right before that with Rock and Roll High School and Baltimore's very own The Greenberry Woods giving us Super Geek, all that rockin' music on a Thursday morning. Hopefully you're not on certain locations of the Beltway because all that rockin' hard music will be... Well, for naught, because we have quite a few spaces and places where the traffic is moving quite slowly. And on the outer loop of the Beltway, 695 from Bel Air Road to Cromwell Bridge Road, a long delay through there, still a 15-minute delay through that location. And then there's more slow traffic on the outer loop from Cromwell Bridge Road up to York Road. Just about 2 minutes through there, so that is a long stretch of Beltway with a lot of slow-moving traffic, speeds in the single digits to the low double digits, so prepare for a little bit of a lengthy drive through there. Some slow traffic on the inner loop of the Beltway, Liberty Road to JFX, that's about an eight-minute delay through there. An accident in Hanover on Maryland 100 eastbound, exit 6, US 1, which is Washington Boulevard. Stop-and-go traffic there back to Snowden River Parkway. And the delay, maybe 2 to 3 minutes through that location. So definitely a lot of slowing still. And we'll have another look at traffic here in just a little bit. And hopefully we'll have a little bit better luck next time around.
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That is music from Florence and the Machine, one of the really great recording and touring acts that I have ever seen. Florence and the Machine with Sympathy Magic here on TMD, Maryland's NPR music station. And right before that, it was music from The Revivalists with Wish I Knew You. And right now, let's turn our attention to a birthday boy by the name of Don Brewer. You may recognize Don as the drummer and a founding member of Grand Funk Railroad, who later just changed their name to Grand Funk. And I can remember many years ago seeing Grand Funk, the one and only time that I did see them in concert. They were opening for 10 years after at the Red Rocks, and that, my friends, was quite an entertaining show. Grand Funk really truly sounding like a railroad, like a runaway freight train, but in a good way. So happy birthday, Don Brewer, 78 years old today. Walk Like a Man, Grand Funk Railroad.

0: That is brand new music from the Jayhawks, the new album Sanctuary Park, Keeping Our Heads Above Water. And right before that, it was Grand Funk Railroad, Walk Like a Man, one of the early hits for Grand Funk. And actually, the Jayhawks in their recording career have covered a song written by Grand Funk a number of years ago, and it's kind of a strange bedfellows, but sometimes the strange bedfellows turn out with some pretty good music. The Jayhawks on the WTMD along with Grand Funk Railroad. Also, we heard a little bit earlier from Florence and the Machine. I'm Bob the Paper Guy. Thank you so much for tuning in to a TMD on this Thursday morning. It is, of course, first Thursday, heading down to Canton Waterfront Park for the final first Thursday of the 2026 summer season. The gates open at 5. Music begins right around 6 o'clock, so make sure you're there for all the fun and frivolity that will ensue throughout the course of the evening. All the details at WTMD.org.
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0: 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We heard Hold Me in the Dark, and the new album is called My Mess, My Heart, My Life. And right before that, it was music from Declan McKenna called Champagne. And on the other side of the hour, we heard from Maya Hawk with Missing Out. And the Role Model, a little something they call Joy. And good morning to you. I'm Bob the Paper Guy in for Alex this morning on the TMD Morning Show. And support for the morning show comes from Game Day Men's Health, specializing in care for men looking to feel and perform their best. And speaking of performance, we've got a First Thursday Festival lined up and ready to roll for you later on this afternoon. The gates open at 5 o'clock, as they usually do. And it will be a rain or shine event. Three great Baltimore bands, again, ready to entertain you in the best way possible. And, of course, there'll be plenty of vendors there to take care of your food and beverage needs. So come on down. It's the last one of the season, and we're looking forward to sharing a great evening of music with all of you fine folks at the Canton Waterfront Park. All the details, by the way, WTMD.org.
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0: Roger McGuinn and the Byrds, Mr. Tambourine Man, featuring that classic 12-string Rickenbacker sound that the Byrds do oh so well. Roger McGuinn, a great guitar player. And I know it was probably, gosh, back in like 1990 that Roger McGuinn had been away from music for a little while. And he made a comeback album called Back from Rio. And on that particular record, there was a song called Car Phone, which documents the story of a guy who gets blown up in his car for using his car phone. Crazy story. But Roger McGuinn just really, really laid out some great 12-string Rickenbacker sound on that record, and it just kind of gave me chills the first time I heard it, and still does, you know, 30-some years later. Great record. But right before the Byrds that we were listening to just a moment ago, we heard Feeble Little Horse with Rewind. Yeah, Yeah, Yeahs, and a very cool song called Heads Will Roll, which sounds like something you might have heard in Alice in Wonderland or something of that nature, but a great tune. And Emily Wolf kicking things off with Dead End Luck. And as you probably know, we have a First Thursday Festival coming up here later this afternoon, beginning at 5 o'clock. And our friends at WMAR-TV2 have gotten together and sent us this weather forecast for tonight's events.
1: Hey there, meteorologist Abigail Degler here to break down your first Thursday. Right now, the forecast is looking a little dicey for later on this afternoon and early this evening. Most of those festivities happen later on today, so just be mindful. You're going to need to pack the patience and the rain gear as we go throughout your Thursday. We're in a 2 out of 5 for risk for thunderstorm activity. We may even see a severe thunderstorm watch issued. Now, this does not guarantee that we'll see severe weather, but just be mindful it's going to be hot, sticky, and stormy with temperatures in the 90s and thunderstorms as a possibility. Now, just have ways to get alerts. You can always follow us at WMAR2 News for the latest updates. This is a rain or shine event, but if there are thunderstorms in the region, things might be postponed or canceled.
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0: Oh, yeah. That is brand new music from Pressing Strings. 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Wheel Inside a Well, Pressing Strings. They will be the band in the middle of the three bands that are appearing tonight down at Canton Waterfront Park. Music starts at 6 o'clock. 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And it's only here in Baltimore, thanks to listeners of WTMD. Coming up for you here in just a moment, how about some music from Devo?
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That is the music of a band known as Voxtrot, V-O-X-T-R-O-T, an album that came out back in 2007, March of that year, and it was actually leaked in its entirety to the internet about 2 months before the actual studio release date, and a lot of the stuff ended up on MySpace, so that gives you an idea that it's been a little while since that came out. But a nice sound, Voxtrot, a Texas-based band. The Animals right before that, Eric Burden and Company with We Gotta Get Out of This Place. And Devo taking on Lee Dorsey, the classic, Working in the Coal Mine here on WTMD. I'm Bob the Paper Guy in for Alex this morning on the TMD Morning Show. And you and I, well, we've got a little bit more time left together this morning up until the top of the hour. Izzy taking over the controls at that time, keeping you company all the way till 3 o'clock in the afternoon. Rich Rudell coming up at that point. And let's continue on with the music. This coming from Queens of the Stone Age. They have something new, and it features Nikki Lane, the queen of outlaw country, self-proclaimed. The new song called Easy Street. And let's give it a listen. It's TMD.

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1: Well, I do believe that's going to do it for me on this Thursday morning. First Thursday coming your way later this afternoon, 5 o'clock, down at Canton Waterfront Park. Hopefully we'll see you down there. It's going to be a great evening of music. Three wonderful Baltimore bands providing the sounds. And, of course, there will be plenty of vendors to take care of your food and beverage needs. The Vendors Village as well, with lots of artisans and craftspeople, with plenty of cool things to check out, to perhaps purchase something for yourself, or, you know, maybe it's a birthday coming up, and even if you're thinking a little further ahead, you know, Christmas, not that far away, and I hate even saying the word this early in the year, but it might be a good way to find something unique and different for one of your Christmas gifts. So check all that out down at Canton Waterfront Park later on this evening, and again, we will hopefully see you there, and I'm going to drop you off with this one. From Todd Rundgren. I don't want to work. I just want to bang the drum all day. It's TMD. Stay tuned for Izzy. She is up next at the top of the hour.

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0: You are listening to Jesse Wells on 89.7 WTMD. Won't You Come Out Tonight is off his new record, Masks Off. That's out now, and you can see him live playing at the Anthem in Washington, D.C. on October 21st. I'm Izzy Bavis. Good morning. It is Thursday, and it is a very special Thursday here at WTMD. It is the final first Thursday of the 2026 season, so make sure you come on out for our free festival that we put on during the summer here. It's going to be tonight. Music starts at 6. The grounds open at 5. We'll hear music from Mr. VCR, Pressing Strings, J. Roddy Walston. The Ravens Marching Band is going to be there. So I'm very excited to celebrate the end of the summer with you and all of your loved ones. So make sure you come on out. Next here on WTMD, we're looking at our first Thursday performer of the season, Fantastic Cat, with their song So Glad You Made It. We'll also listen to the latest from Yard Act. It's all in the mix on TMD. We are Maryland's NPR music station. Stay tuned.
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new music from Yard Act. Their new album, You're Gonna Need a Little Music, is out now, and that is their song, New Beginnings. In that set, we heard from the Talking Heads and Fantastic Cat, who welcomed the 2026 season of First Thursdays, and today is the final one of the season, so I hope to see you tonight at Canton Waterfront Park. In the meantime, though, it's Depeche Mode with Enjoy the Silence.

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0: 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And now we're going to listen to two songs from Big Thief's album, Dragon New Warm Mountain, I Believe in You. It came out in 2022 as a double LP and features 20 songs that was recorded over 5 months in 5 different studios across the United States. The reason we are celebrating this record is because just a few weeks ago, Big Thief debuted their triple LP, Horsepower, live in Nashville, randomly at a show. The album officially comes out next year, but in preparation, I thought, let's listen to the last time they went over the top. And that's, of course, with Dragon New Warm Mountain, I Believe in You. First up, Simulation Swarm by Big Thief on TMD.

Big Thief here on 89.7 WTMD, looking at Dragon New Warm Mountain, I Believe in You. Their new album, Horsepower, comes out sometime next year, and this time, it's going to be a triple LP. I'm Izzy Bavis for Maryland's NPR Music Station, and Steve Lacy last year said he was not going to be putting out a new album until enough people appreciated his last one, Gemini. Well, apparently enough people appreciated it because we got that third studio album from him this July. It's titled Oh Yeah, and here's that title track.

0: Music from Arlo Parks on 89.7 WTMD with Beams from Ambiguous Desire. As a reminder, Arlo Parks joined us for a live lunch, and you can watch that back on our YouTube channel. Just look up WTMD. Next here is the latest from Beck with off of his album Ride Lonesome that's officially out September 18th. He slows it down for us on the new song Disappearing Act. He's going to be playing at the Anthem in D.C. on October 25th. 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Thank you again to all of our members joining us today. 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

0: listening to the latest from Billy Strings on 89.7 WTMD. Burn the Other End is from his new album, So Much for Goodbyes. That's out now, came out in late August. And of course, he's playing his Halloween shows here in Baltimore at CFG Bank Arena. And I have been dying to know what you are going to dress up for Halloween, because I know people really go all out for the Billy Strings concerts. I'm Izzy. Next here on WTMD, we're listening to The Bravery, The Bell Brigade, and of course, that new song from U2. Stay tuned. We'll also listen to an upcoming First Thursday performer. Tonight at 6 o'clock, you'll hear from Mr. VCR. I've got one of their songs queued up for you to get you excited. It's all in the mix here on Maryland's NPR music station, WTMD.
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listening to the latest from U2. Street of Dreams is off their upcoming new album. And although I'm still unclear when it's coming out or what the name is, rumors are saying it's coming out mid-November. In that set, we heard from the Bell Brigade, The Bravery, and next here is the Electric Prunes with I Had Too Much to Dream Last Night. And now last night, I watched the 1990 movie Jacob's Ladder, and I did have a series of very strange dreams that lasted all night. So this song is, I can relate to it is all I'm saying. It is the Electric Prunes on TMD, and also stay tuned because we're listening to some local music in this next set.

0: 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I'm Izzy Bavis, and next here on WTMD, we're listening to select songs from Black Pumas, and make sure you stick around because we'll also have a little bit of snail mail and new music in this next half hour. 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
0: 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Out of Austin, Texas, I have some music from Black Puma's second studio album, Chronicles of a Diamond. This came out in late 2023, and I feel like it not only shed some more positive vibes into the universe, but also sort of had a nostalgic retro feel. We're starting off with Mrs. Postman, and then their very catchy, upbeat tune, Ice Cream Payphone. Black Pumas has been a staple of WTMD's sound for a while now, and it only makes sense to celebrate them a little bit extra today. Let's get into the music now with Mrs. Postman from Black Pumas on TMD.

Enjoying music from Black Pumas on 89.7 WTMD, Ice Cream, Payphone, and Mrs. Postman. I'm Izzy Bavis, and next is listening to early music from Snail Mail. She grew up in Ellicott City and had her, kind of radio moment here on WTMD, showcasing her works and then now becoming such an amazing and very talented musician. Now she has a few albums under her belt, but there is something so, hard-hitting about those early tracks when she was in her teen years of kind of taking what it feels like to have that angst and those complicated feelings and all those hormones and putting it into such a relatable song. That's what we're going to listen to now with Thinning by Snail Mail, along with some new music from Eddie 9V and also Judah and the Lion. We've got a lot of fun music happening this hour on WTMD. Make sure you stay tuned next hour for Women Who Rock happening at 12:30. We're going to look at some music from one of my favorite bands out of Asheville, North Carolina. Stay tuned. It's all next here on TMD. And now it's Snail Mail.

0: New music from Judah and the Lion on 89.7 WTMD, playing the Fillmore at Silver Spring on Halloween. Also in that set was Eddie 9V, who's playing Ramshead on stage in Annapolis on October 21st. I'm Izzy. A little bit more recent from all of those events is the Power to the People Festival. That's the first weekend of October, and my next band that I'm playing, the Linda Lindas, are going to be playing at that event. Next hour on WTMD, we'll dive into more music from an upcoming First Thursday performer. That's right, J. Roddy Walston. We'll also listen to the latest from Future Birds, that new group Run for Short that I've been playing a little bit of, and then also diving into Wednesday, celebrating Women Who Rock with Carly Hartzman. Thank you for joining me today. It is such a great day to be a WTMD listener because it is the final First Thursday of the 2026 season. I hope to see you at Canton Waterfront Park. 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

0: listening to music from our upcoming First Thursday performer, J. Roddy Walston. It's the song Heavy Bells. Tonight, 6 p.m., Canton Waterfront Park, music starts with Mr. VCR, followed up by Pressing Strings, and closing out the evening and the season, it's J. Roddy Walston, an all-Maryland Bill for our Maryland NPR music station, WTMD. I'm Izzy Bavis. Good afternoon. Soccer Mommy kicking off the hour. Next is Jesse Balin. We'll also listen to the latest from Future Birds, a really great sing-along track. Then at 12:30, it's Women Who Rock. 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
1: A great sing-along from Future Birds with Fly on 89.7 WTMD, their new album, Far Out Country 1 and 2. It's like a larger record, is coming out this Friday, a.k.a. tomorrow. My goodness, it is Thursday. It is WTMD's final first Thursday of the season. I hope to see you there at Canton Waterfront Park tonight. But in the meantime, a little bit of David Bowie.

0: Music out of Baltimore, it's Starbelly with Ballad of Baltimore on 89.7 WTMD. In that set, the Strokes and David Bowie showing their stars. And next, it's Women Who Rock.
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0: 89.7 WTMD, I'm Izzy Bavis, and now it's time for Women Who Rock, a moment every day that we take to celebrate all the amazing women we play on WTMD every day. Today, we are going to celebrate the Asheville, North Carolina band Wednesday, listening back to two of their songs. From their most recent record, Bleeds, that came out last September, I have their song Townies, and then from Rat Saw God, it's Quarry. Wednesday recently played a sold-out show here in Baltimore, winning the hearts of everyone. Let's get into it now with Townies by Wednesday on TMD. Yeah.

for Women Who Rock. We were celebrating Wednesday, two songs from their catalog, Quarry and Townies. Next here is Mama, a former First Thursday performer, and had a sold-out show last fall at Autobar, playing this as their encore. It's Speeding 72.

0: 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Run for Short there with Annie Get Your Gun and Mama and Speeding 72. I'm Izzy Bavis for 89.7 WTMD. Phoebe Bridgers is next here. Off her new album, Lost Weekend, I have the track, Lost Boys. She's playing a sold-out show at Capital One Arena on September 29th. And yes, of course, I got those tickets immediately because I need to see her. Next hour on WTMD, we'll listen to music from Devin Gilfillian, Biba Doobie, a little bit of local music from our upcoming First Thursday performer, and of course, a roundup of local shows at 1:30. Thank you to everyone who has joined WTMD today, and I hope you join us tonight at Canton Waterfront Park at 6 o'clock is when music begins with Mr. VCR, followed by Pressing Strings and J. Roddy Walston. It's going to be a night to remember to close out the season and the summer, so make sure you come on down. I'm Izzy Bavis. Stay tuned. 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

0: Thank you for joining me. This is 89.7 WTMD, and that was Devin Gilfillian from his latest album, Time Will Tell. And it is so amazing. Devin Gilfillian joined us a few years ago for a First Thursday, and then a year after that, Snack Time joined us. And the two have found each other now in 2026, going on tour together, and they'll be playing DC on September 15th at Union Stage. Tonight is WTMD's final First Thursday of the 2026 season. Let's celebrate the end of summer together at Canton Waterfront Park. Mr. VCR kicking it off at 6. Then we'll see the Pressing Strings out of Annapolis, and we'll have the Ravens Marching Band. Hello, that's going to be fun. And of course, J. Roddy Walston closing out the evening and just having a blast. I'm Izzy Bavis. Next here on WTMD, music-wise, of course, is going to be Deep Sea Diver. We'll also have that new song from Biba Doobie's upcoming record, Pylon. So make sure you tune in to that. And then, 1:30, we're listening to a roundup of local shows, because aside from First Thursdays, there's a lot going on this weekend. 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

Biba Doobie returns with new music. Her song Switchblade off her upcoming album Pylon that comes out on September 18th. She is playing a show at Merriweather in early October. And that is great news because my younger brother just moved to Maryland. This is a big deal. I am from Illinois and he moved here to go to college. So might have to take him to see his favorite artist. I'm Izzy Bavis. Next here is Al Green. Let's stay together. And we'll also listen to local music from one of our first Thursday performers tonight. 6 p.m., Mr. VCR takes the stage, followed by Pressing Strings, the Ravens Marching Band, and then J. Roddy Walston. It's going to be a night to remember, kicking off the final first Thursday of the 2026 season. I hope to see you there at Canton Waterfront Park. In the meantime, let's stay together with Al Green.

0: 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You can hear them play it live tonight at Canton Waterfront Park. It is WTMD's first Thursdays, and to close out the season, it's an entirely Maryland bill. That's right, we're starting off with Mr. VCR, Pressing Strings, followed by the Ravens Marching Band. Yes, Poe will be there and the cheerleaders, and then to close out the evening, it's J. Roddy Walston. So I'm excited. I hope you're excited. I hope I'll see you there. It's going to be such a blast. Stay tuned next now, though. We are diving into a roundup of local shows.
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0: 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I'm Izzy Bavis. We are Maryland's NPR Music Station. And today I'm bringing you a roundup of local shows. Tonight, it is WTMD's first Thursdays, and to close out the season, we have Mr. VCR, Pressing Strings, the Ravens Marching Band, and J. Roddy Walston. Also tonight, at the Undercroft, it's Sultry, Jiffy, Jamison Field Murphy, and Powder Blue. Tomorrow, Jeff Bradshaw and Tom Brown are playing at Keystone Corner, and Kalugla Blushed is playing a Smith tribute at Autobar. Saturday is Butch Gardens at Peabody Heights Brewery. And at Audubon, it's Sheer Terror, Quick to Judge, Pale Horse, Burn Kit, Vicious Order, and No Empathy. Sunday, Assembly, Citizen, Music Mouse, and Choking Boys are at the Undercroft, and then there is a queer-made art market at Peabody Heights Brewery. That is a roundup of local events happening this weekend in Baltimore. I hope I see you tonight at Canton Waterfront Park for First Thursdays. It is going to be such a celebration to end an amazing season and to end the summer. We're back to the music now with The Damned and Smash It Up, Parts 1 and 2.

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Next here is Cassius Culpepper, man of his word. 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

0: tied up, Bishop Briggs and Cold War Kids on 89.7 WTMD. We also heard from Cassius Culpepper, a great friend of the station. I'm Izzy Bevis, and next is new music from Megasound. Their eponymous debut record is out now. I have their song Super Size, and it's a very fun sort of indie rock, female-fronted, almost like flirting with grunginess. So that's next here on WTMD. They are playing a show at DC9 down in DC on October 5th. Next hour, we'll listen to Genesis Owusu, we'll listen to Tiny Habits, a live performance from Dr. Dog, and 2:30, looking back at two former First Thursday performers, both out of Chicago, that I definitely loved seeing live and just celebrating the First Thursday season. Thank you again for tuning in. Stick around. We've got a lot more music headed your way. And make sure you come on down to Canton Waterfront Park tonight at 6. Music starts and memories begin.
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0: Listening to the latest from Genesis Owusu on 89.7 WTMD. Human Again is an additional single he put out this year after the release of his record this past spring. And as a reminder, Genesis Owusu is one of our musicians that helped celebrate Public Radio Music Day with us a few years ago. I'm Izzy Bavis. The Cure is next with the Love Cats. We also have new music from Tiny Habits. And of course, 2:30, we're looking at music from former First Thursday performers, because tonight is First Thursday. So I hope to see you there. And thank you again for joining us today. And I hope you join us tonight. We are Maryland's NPR music station.
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All right, I'm loving this collaboration between Tiny Habits out of Boston and Maddie Healy from the 1975. That appears on Tiny Habits' new album, Keepers, that's out now. See them live playing at All Things Go Music Festival at the end of this month at Merriweather Post Pavilion. We also heard from The Cure in that set. Next year is another performer who will be at All Things Go. It's Suki Waterhouse with her song, Super Sad.

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1: 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And tonight is the final one of the season. 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We're going to look back on some former First Thursday performers next to kind of just celebrate all the amazing talent that has passed through Baltimore.
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1: 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Time to look back at two First Thursday performers who joined WTMD at Canton Waterfront Park over the past 5 years. Dead out of Chicago opened up our season 2 years ago with their new release of their album Poetry. 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I have been following Dead for a long time, and it was exciting to see them live and the energy a three-piece truly does have. 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WTMD's First Thursdays, the final one is tonight, Canton Waterfront Park. I hope to see you there.

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I'm Izzy Bavis, Maryland's NPR music station, bringing you new and local music. 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Music starts at 6. But now, shifting gears to new music. Fontaines D.C. announced their new record. Their fifth studio album comes out October 16th, titled Dopamine Chamber. Here's a track from it, Marianne.

0: listening to Brittany Howard with What Now on 89.7 WTMD. Thank you again for joining me today. Please join us tonight at Kent Waterfront Park for a lovely time for First Thursday. Music starts at 6. I'll be there. A lot of other of your favorite hosts will be there too, so make sure you come on down. Until next time, until tomorrow, unless I see you tonight, 10 to 3 on WTMD. Yeah, that's when I'll be here unless I see you at Kent Waterfront Park. Okay, anyways, I'm getting on out of the studio. Rich Riddell's getting on in here. I'll see you later. Until then, stay tuned, stay tapped, and stay wonderful, Baltimore. Bye.
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Jack White with G.O.D. and the Broken Ribs on 89.7 WTMD. I am Rich Rudell. And Baltimore, if you're sitting there wondering what you're doing after work today, I can solve that problem for you. First Thursday is today at Canton Waterfront Park. It's our last one of the season. It's free thanks to our members, and we're going out properly. The Marching Ravens are going to be up on stage, and then we've got an all-local lineup with Mr. VCR, Pressing Strings, and J. Roddy Walston. Seriously, Marching Ravens, J. Roddy, Pressing Strings, Mr. VCR, outside by the water, no ticket required. Pretty solid Thursday, if you ask me. So get yourself down to Canton tonight, and since we're already talking about the lineup, let's get you warmed up right now. It's Pressing Strings on Maryland's NPR music station, WTMD.

0: That was Eternal Love from Avett Patton, spelt AVTT/PTTN, because apparently vowels were not invited to this particular supergroup. It's the Avett brothers and Mike Patton of Faith No More together, which is one of those combinations. It sounds like somebody pulled out two records out of two completely different bins and said, yeah, these guys should totally hang out. I'm Rich Trudell on 89.7 WTMD, and let's go ahead and check the weather from our friends at WMAR. Hey, Abigail.
1: Good afternoon, meteorologist Abigail Degler here. Lots to talk about for your Thursday. We do have a chance at some severe weather as we look towards the latter half of your day, and temperatures are going to soar. So no matter whether we get the thunderstorms or not, it's going to be hot and sticky with the 90s expected for this afternoon. And that's going to linger, and that tension between the moisture hanging out in the air and falling to the ground will be thick enough to cut it with a knife. So just be mindful. Heat safety practice for tonight. Make sure you're staying hydrated, light, loose-fitting clothing, and wear that protective gear if you can. Now, as we look towards the evening hours of tonight, a few storms could bubble up. We may even see a severe thunderstorm watch. So have ways to get alerts. This is a rain or shine event, but things may be postponed or moved if there are thunderstorms in the region. So just be safe. The venue is going to do everything they can to get this event happening, but also to keep you safe this evening. For more updates, you can follow us at WMAR 2 News.
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That's brand new Leon Bridges with Jungle, bringing a little late summer sunshine to Baltimore. And man, that thing moves. Afro jazz, funk, horns, the sax. Leon getting a little further away from the retro soul lane when we first met him and closer to that breezy Texas sun territory he explored. I dig it. Leon has never seemed particularly interested in staying in one musical neighborhood anyway, which is definitely my speed. It's part of the new music leading towards happiness anytime, which, considering the general state of everything, is a title I can get behind. It's Maryland's NPR music station, WTMD.

Gin Blossoms on WTMD. They are out touring this year with Blues Traveler and Spin Doctors, and apparently they're working on a follow-up to Mixed Reality, too. You know, they say that phones and driving aren't safe, and they're absolutely right, but somehow in 1996, there was me flipping through one of those giant books of CDs, cigarette in one hand, steering with my knee down Main Street in Ellicott City, trying to get to Lapa Lapa. And we thought the problem was going to be Y2K. I'm Rich Friedel. Please drive like a normal human being. Maryland's NPR Music Station, WTMD.

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1: Local music here on WTMD, Seven Teller, the Baltimore project led by Sam Cochran. Those guys started with one foot in the jam world, but they've gotten wonderfully weirder. Talking Heads, LCD Sound System, psychedelia, post-punk, and then they will stretch the whole thing out live and see where it goes. They actually opened our first Thursday season back in June. So it feels right bringing them back today while we're getting ready to close this thing out in Canton tonight. I'm Rich Rudell on Maryland's NPR music station, WTMD.
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Totally, Jason. I feel you. That's new music from Michigander, I'm Freaking Out, which honestly is also a pretty accurate description of my internal operating system most days. It's from this new chapter from Jason Singer. The new Michigander album is Over Before You Know It, and he's taking it on the road this fall. DMV, you can catch him Saturday, November 7th at the Atlantis in D.C. New Michigander on Maryland's NPR music station, WTMD.

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0: That's Role Model with High Hopes 3000, the lead single from his third album, Chuck Timely and the Hourglass. Role Model is Tucker Pillsbury, but for this record, he's also introduced as Chuck Timely, his slightly bizarre time-traveling alter ego, because apparently making a record about getting older, feeling stuck, and trying to figure out your life wasn't complicated enough. And God, I feel that. You also need a time traveler. Honestly, I respect the commitment to the bit. New music from Role Model on WTMD.
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Liz Phair with Never Said off that stone cold 1993 classic Exile in Guyville. And from Chicago in the 90s, we're going to wander down to Texas for Shaky Graves, teaming up with the absolutely unmistakable Sierra Farrell. This one sounds like The Weeknd showed up a little early, which, considering First Thursday is tonight, I'm perfectly fine with. Shaky Graves and Sierra Farrell, Ready or Not, on WTMD, Maryland's NPR music station.

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2: Yes, it's true that I don't know what to do. And I'm too tired to make my move. And I'm so scared I'll say the wrong thing. Oh, my, why do I even try? She hits me right between the thighs. She makes my heart.

0: She loves me. Mr. VCR with She on WTMD, Maryland's NPR music station. And if you like what you just heard, you can head down to Canton Waterfront Park and catch Mr. VCR for the final first Thursday of the season. And if you're heading down there, let's see what you're getting into. WTMD traffic is brought to you by IG Burton Subaru of Glen Burnie, minutes from the Beltway. All right, in Towson, disabled tractor is gone from the 695 inner loop and Lock Raven Boulevard, but the traffic apparently enjoyed itself, decided to stay a little bit longer, stop and go from Green Spring Avenue. The outer loop through Arbutus slow between 95 and Camp Mead Road, about 10 minutes. Coming up to 95 north through Halethorpe, you're crawling from the Southwest Beltway all the way toward the Fort McHenry Tunnel at about 17 minutes. And in Glen Burnie, the accident on 100 East at Quarterfield Road has cleared, but you still got stop and go coming from Telegraph Road. Take your time. Jay Roddy will still be loud when you get there. I'm Rich Riddell. 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

Mighty Lemon Drops with Inside Out on WTMD, Maryland's NPR music station. And the Butthole Surfers are back in 2026, which is a sentence that makes me very happy to say on the radio. They've dug back into Intelligent Guy for a new astronaut version. Also, there's something deeply funny about a band called the Butthole Surfers having a song called Intelligent Guy. It sounds like two completely different resumes. Here they are on WTMD, Maryland's NPR music station.

0: the Arctic Monkeys. I bet you look good on the dance floor on WTMD. Surprisingly, Charlie Sheen celebrates his 61st birthday today. And I bet he does look, I don't know how he looks like he does after everything he did in his body, but let's recall this moment.
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2: Sure. Yeah. Yeah, I am on a drug. It's called Charlie Sheen. It's not available because if you try it once, you will die. Your face will melt off and your children will weep over your exploded body.
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Miles Smith with Hold Me in the Dark from his debut album, My Mess, My Heart, My Life. In Baltimore, he's coming our way Wednesday night, September 9th at Pier 6 Pavilion. And coming up at 5, your 5 o'clock shadow. We're taking one of disco's greatest survival anthems and handing it to a band that somehow made it sound like it was recorded in a thrift store with a trumpet and no enthusiasm whatsoever. Cake and Gloria Gaynor, same song, two very different attitudes. Stick around, WTMD, Maryland's NPR music station.

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6: Time for the 5 o'clock shadow on WTMD, Maryland's NPR music station. I'm Richard L. Today we're taking one of the greatest disco survival anthems ever made and giving it to five guys from Sacramento who sound like they found it at a yard sale. Before The Distance really blew cake up, they put their version of I Will Survive on 1996 Fashion Nugget. And the funny thing is, they weren't kidding. They genuinely loved the song and had already been playing it live. But only cake could turn Gloria Gaynor's huge triumphant disco anthem and turn it into something that sounds like a guy explaining his divorce to you at a diner while somebody practices trumpet in the parking lot. Gloria Gaynor, not a fan. She's actually called it her least favorite cover, and because they changed one particular line and added a word that we're not going to repeat at 5 o'clock on public radio. So naturally, we're going to play it. Here's Cake doing I Will Survive. Then stick around, because the other side of the shadow, we go back to Gloria Gaynor's original and put the disco ball back where it belongs. The 5 o'clock shadow on WTMD.

Cupcakes, I Will Survive. Taking a disco anthem and making it sound like your recently divorced uncle singing karaoke at 2 in the afternoon. And Gloria Gaynor has said she's not a fan of this version, mostly because John changed one of the lyrics and dropped a word Gloria definitely did not put in the original. But that's the beauty of the 5 o'clock shadow. Same song, completely different universe. Cake gave us the thrift store suit, the trumpet, emotional enthusiasm of a guy waiting at the MVA. Now, let's put the sequins back on. Gloria Gaynor's original, I Will Survive, on the 5 o'clock shadow, WTMD, Maryland's NPR music station.

And that closes out today's 5 o'clock shadow. Gloria Gaynor with the original I Will Survive. You know, that song started out as a B-side. Then DJs basically said, nah, this is the record. Flipped it over and eventually went all the way to number one. Cake took the disco ball down, put it in the trunk of a 78 Volvo, made it weird. Gloria just reminded us why the damn thing was there in the first place. Speaking of surviving your younger years, this next one looks straight back at being 17. Sam Fender has described it as a coming-of-age story about getting through hardship. This is Sam Fender, 17, going under on WTMD, Maryland's NPR music station.

0: J. Roddy Walston on WTMD, Maryland's NPR music station. I'm getting ready. I can't wait to get down there. Before J. Roddy, we had one of our other First Thursday artists with Pressing Strings. But right now, let's take you to other matters. Traffic's getting a little thick around Baltimore as we head through the 5 o'clock hour. Traffic reports on WTMD are made possible by IG Burton Subaru of Glen Burnie, located minutes from the Beltway. On the Beltway in Towson, the inner loop is stop and go from I-83 over towards Harford Road. Coming up from Brooklyn, 895 northbound is crawling from the Route 2 spur through the Harbor Tunnel. And over on 95 northbound, it's about a 15-minute ride from the Beltway in Halthorpe up to the Fort McHenry Tunnel. Southbound 95 is moving a little better, but you'll hit off and on slowdowns from Caton Ave towards the rest area. And on the BW Parkway northbound, you are looking at roughly 9 minutes from 895 up towards 95 and Monroe Street. 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

If the name the Womack Sisters sounds like it might come with a little musical history, well, it does. Their parents are Cecil and Linda Womack. Womack and Womack. Their uncle is Bobby Womack. Their grandfather, a guy named Sam Cooke. That's not a family tree. That's a record collection. And these three grew up in it, traveling and singing with their parents, eventually singing behind Uncle Bobby. But now they're making their own records with a brand new self-titled debut. So yeah, the DNA is pretty good, but those women can stand on their own. That's the Womack Sisters on Maryland's NPR music station, WTMD. I'm Rich Rudell, and this is The Verve.

0: Bleachers with Tiny Moves on WTMD, Maryland's NPR music station, Bayside statewide. I am Rich Rudell, and let's go check in with Abigail from WMAR for a weather update.
1: Good afternoon, meteorologist Abigail Degler here. Lots to talk about for your Thursday. We do have a chance at some severe weather as we look towards the latter half of your day, and temperatures are going to soar. So no matter whether we get the thunderstorms or not, it's going to be hot and sticky with the 90s expected for this afternoon. And that's going to linger. And that tension between the moisture hanging out in the air and falling to the ground will be thick enough to cut it with a knife. So just be mindful. Heat safety practice for tonight. Make sure you're staying hydrated, light, loose-fitting clothing, and wear that protective gear if you can. Now, as we look towards the evening hours of tonight, a few storms could bubble up. We may even see a severe thunderstorm watch. So have ways to get alerts. This is a rain or shine event, but things may be postponed or moved if there are thunderstorms in the region. So just be safe. The venue is going to do everything they can to get this event happening, but also to keep you safe this evening. For more updates, you can follow us at WMAR 2 News.
0: Thanks, Abigail. And it is Rich Rudell on WTMD, and I'll be heading out shortly to First Thursday. I hope to see you guys there. Before we do that, I have more music coming up this hour from Jim James, The Pixies, and Prince on Maryland's NPR Music Station.
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That's Jim James with Come Again. Brand new music from the My Morning Jacket frontman and his first solo record in 8 years, Wowed Out. I love where the song started. Jim actually originally made the music years ago for a movie scene set in a teddy bear factory. The movie never happened, so he dug it back out and turned it into a song about basically trying to find some joy while the world is, you know, everything. Which means somewhere out there is a teddy bear going, dude, that was supposed to be my big scene.

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0: Brand new Cage the Elephant beaches in Tennessee on 89.7 WTMD. Their first new music since Neon Pill. And Matt Schultz says the song's a fictionalized look back at a really difficult period in his life. But in typical Cage fashion, they wrapped something pretty heavy inside a song that absolutely moves. Tonight at 7, World Cafe keeps its Sense of Place Dublin trip going. 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

0: That is Baltimore Power Pop at its finest right there from their 2003 album, Incorporated, that's Splitsville with White Dwarf. Splitsville came out of the same family tree as the Greenberry Woods, and this is the kind of Baltimore record nerd stuff I love finding. Huge guitars, huge melodies, harmonies all over the place. Apparently, Baltimore was making Teenage Fan Club records while everyone else was arguing about new metal. I'm Richard L. on Maryland's NPR music station, WTMD.
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That band operates like six guys got locked inside a record store overnight and decided, cool, tomorrow we're going to make all of these. 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And somehow, instead of sounding like a musical identity crisis, it all sounds like King Gizzard. They're one of those bands where I genuinely have no idea what they're going to do next. And that's the whole reason I love them. 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

0: Don't touch me. Hey, Ray. Hey, Sugar. Tell them who we are.
1: Well, we're big rock singers. We got golden fingers. And we're loved everywhere we go.
0: That sounds like us.
1: We

0: God, I love that song. That's the cover of the Rolling Stone, Dr. Hook and the Medicine Show. Apparently, we've got office hours going on here at TMD with two doctors in a row. Before that, you had Dr. John. Neither of them can probably help you with a weird rash, but between the two of them, they could probably fix your record collection. I'm Rich Rudell on WTMD, Maryland's NPR music station.
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Beck on Maryland's NPR Music Station. I'm Rich Trudell, and that's going to do it for me. I'm getting out of here because First Thursday's happening right now, and I've got to get myself down to Canton Waterfront Park. Pressing Strings, J. Roddy Walston, Mr. VCR, the Marching Ravens, Free Music, Baltimore by the Water. Hopefully nobody asks me to carry anything heavy when I get there. Thanks for hanging out with me this afternoon. World Cafe is coming up at 7, and I'll see you down in Canton. Take care of each other, be kind, and don't be an animal.

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4: 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I'm Raina Duris. 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

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Starting things off with a real one-of-a-kind artist. 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That's what Kate LeBond does. Here she is with Heaven Is No Feeling, live for World Cafe.

Dancing in the Club from This Is Lorelei. That was a performance recorded exclusively for World Cafe earlier this year. 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Here's someone to tell you how to do it. It's all live exclusive recordings today on World Cafe. I'm Raina Duris. One of the things I love about this show, and maybe it's something you love too, is how we can take our time with our guests. Our conversations aren't rushed. We're able to do our research and build a rapport and really dive deep into the music and the creative process around it. And that means we get to explore all sides of an artist, like the person that you're about to hear. Tim Heidecker is most well known for his comedy, but a few years ago, he released a gorgeous album, and I knew we had to talk to him about who he is as a musician. World Cafe ended up being one of the first outlets to play his music on air, to embrace the music side of Tim. And here's a live performance of one of my favorite songs of his. This is Tim Heidecker, Nothing, for World Cafe.

Golden from My Morning Jacket, a live performance recorded for World Cafe. You heard it here on your public radio station, where it takes your contribution to keep these wheels spinning. If you're a longtime listener and you've been on the fence when it comes to becoming a member, this is your chance to take the leap, become a member, become a part of the public radio family. 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Here's someone to tell you how to do it. Hope you are having a good one. I'm Raina Duras with you on World Cafe, getting back into some live performances recorded exclusively for this show. Here's one of those songs I just can't believe we have our own live version of. It's a beautiful, beautiful tune from Rufus Wainwright, Cigarettes and Chocolate Milk.

0: Thank you for supporting public radio. This is World Cafe. That was Low Cut Connie. Don't Get Fresh with Me. It was recorded live for this show. Maybe you'll agree with me. It feels really, really good to know about something cool before everyone else does. It's fun, right? Be honest. And if you listen to World Cafe, that's a feeling you may get to have kind of often. For instance, that artist that you just heard, Low Cut Connie, recently played Jimmy Kimmel Live. He also performed at Biden's inauguration. But before that, before he was a presidential pick, Low Cut Connie was a World Cafe guest. 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Here's how.
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0: 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For 35 years, World Cafe has been recording artists performing live. And that is what you're hearing this hour. It is all live cafe tracks. Here is another one, and it's a really fun one to say. From Pigeons Playing Ping Pong, King Kong.

0: on World Cafe. That was Claro performing Bags. I'm Rena Duras, and that was the first in-studio session and interview I was a part of here at World Cafe back in 2019. 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
0: If you need a little escape, if you feel like your shoulders have been scrunched up and your brow has been furrowed a bit too much, this next one's for you. I'm Rena Duras. It's World Cafe. Here's a live recording from Beach House. Done for the cafe. It is Once, Twice, Melody.

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5: From NPR, this is World Cafe. What's going on? I'm Kaleo. I've got two Nashville musicians who have done the solo thing for quite some time, but they teamed up to release a few songs, and those songs have taken off like wildfire. Meet Abigail Rose and Weston Hunter.
6: 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Juke joints, rodeos, and neon cathedrals.
5: Also headed your way, Alabama Shakes, who just put out their third studio album. We'll get into the song, I Feel Hope Coming.
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5: 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He fronts This Is Lorelei, and we've got a new track from his forthcoming album, The Singer in My Band, Billy Came Back.
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5: Plus live recordings from the Chieftains and Phosphorescent. It's a good one. Stay close. This is World Cafe. First up today, going back to Farmhouse for this one from Fish. It's Gotta Jaboo on the Cafe.

Welcome one, welcome all. It's World Cafe. Hey, I'm Stephen Kaleo. Today we begin with two longtime Nashville musicians who recently teamed up and have caught a lot of people's attention. Abigail Rose and Weston Hunter are their names, and they've released a few songs together, including the song you're about to hear, Betty's in the Band. A clip of them practicing the song went viral, and Hunter joked that only 30 people went to the show, but 150,000 saw rehearsal. I get the feeling there is more to come from the two of them together in light of this newfound success. Check out new music from Abigail Rose and Weston Hunter, Betty's in the Band.